0: دوره کلیه سواگت کرده هانس و بارک کی دوستی امرای I hope it was correct, but my dear Narendra, dear Prime Minister, I wanted to thank you so much for your friendship. France loves you. I'm so happy you are with so many friends in Paris before leaving and going back to Delhi. I come to visit you in next February, but you are my true friend. We love you. Take care.
1: Our correspondent covering the Prime Minister's visit to Paris has filed this report.
2: Referring to Bharat Innovates in Nice and VivaTech 2026 in Paris, he said the world is witnessing India's growing innovation strength. At the VivaTech Summit, the Prime Minister called on global innovators to work with India and deliver for all, stressing that technology must benefit everyone. During the visit, India and France deepened cooperation in trade, technology and global security. French CEOs from Saint-Gobain, Mistral AI and CMA CGM expressed confidence in India's growth story and announced plans for greater engagement in manufacturing, artificial intelligence and green maritime infrastructure. Earlier, French President Emmanuel Macron thanked Prime Minister Modi in Hindi through a social media message. Foreign Secretary Vikram Misri said the visit significantly strengthened the India-France partnership across key sectors. Mahesh Sopade, Akashwani News, Paris, France.
1: Prime Minister Narendra Modi will disburse incentives worth 2,400 crore rupees under Pradhan Mantri Vikasit Bharat Rozgar Yojana in New Delhi today. This incentive has supported the creation of 15 lakh employment opportunities across the country. Labour and Employment Minister Dr. Mansukh Mandaviya said that since August last year, more than 63 lakh employees have been brought into the formal workforce under the scheme, of whom nearly 30% are women. A report.
3: The scheme has been designed to encourage both workers and employers to participate in the formal economy. Under the scheme, first-time employers are eligible for an incentive of up to 15,000 rupees, gaining crucial support as they enter the workforce. Employers generating additional employment are eligible for incentives of up to 3,000 rupees per month per additional employee. The Pradhan Mantri Viksit Bharat Rozgar Yojana came into effect on August 1st last year with the objective of promoting employment generation, enhancing employability and expanding social security coverage across all sectors of the economy with a special emphasis on the manufacturing sector. It aims to facilitate the creation of over 3.5 crore jobs across the country over a period of 2 years. Priya Mandal, Akashwani News, Delhi.
1: Agriculture and Farmers Welfare Minister Shivraj Singh Chauhan has approved large-scale procurement of pulses and oil seeds at the minimum support price for Tamil Nadu, Gujarat, Uttar Pradesh and Haryana. Uttar Pradesh has emerged as the biggest beneficiary with procurement of 48,298 metric tons of moong, 97,970 metric tons of urad and 41,718 metric tons of groundnut. Approved for the state.
4: Uttar Pradesh, Chhattisgarh, Tamil Nadu and Gujarat have been permitted to procure moong, masoor and urad. This procurement will take place at the minimum support price MSP. The decision over Madhya Pradesh will be taken after consulting the state government.
1: This is Akashwani giving you the news. For quick news updates round the clock, follow us on our X handle at AIR News Alerts. And for details of stories and more, log on to our website www.newsonair.gov.in and download News on AIR app. President Draupadi Murmu will attend a program marking International Sickle Cell Day in Omkareshwar, Madhya Pradesh today. This day is observed annually to raise global awareness about sickle cell disease, SCD. It highlights the struggles of patients and advocates for better research, funding and equitable treatment worldwide. After concluding her visit to Madhya Pradesh, President Murmu will arrive in Odisha this afternoon on a two-day visit to her home state. More from our correspondent.
5: President Draupadi Murmu will arrive in Odisha this afternoon on a two-day visit to her home state. During her stay in Mayurbhanj district, the president will participate in a series of programs focused on public welfare, rural development and tribal empowerment. At Trairangpur, she will visit a health camp organized by AIIMS Bhubaneswar and inaugurate a mega integrated rural piped water supply project that will provide safe drinking water to 113 mining affected villages in Kusumi block. She will also inaugurate the Brahma Kumaris Matrushakti Bhavan, a new special circuit house, and the newly created Trairangpur Police District. Tomorrow, Prime Minister Narendra Modi will join the President in Mayur.

0: Hence, the two leaders will address a massive public gathering at Rairangpur to mark the completion of 2 years of Odisha government and dedicate several key development projects to the people. Prakash Das for Akashwani News, Rairangpur.
1: India has undergone a remarkable transformation driven by the principles of Sabka Saath, Sabka Vikas, Sabka Vishwas and Sabka Prayas under the visionary leadership of Prime Minister Modi in the last 12 years. Akashwani News brings you a special feature, 12 Saal Vishwas Ke, Vikas Ke, Jan Kalyan Ke. Today we focus on the steps taken by the government to transform the Northeast. A report.
2: When it comes to nation building, leaving the Northeast neglected is impossible in New India. This region was once identified only by violence, blockades and neglect. But Prime Minister Narendra Modi's government changed this. Over the past 12 years, the Prime Minister himself has visited the Northeast more than 83 times. Connectivity of remote and hilly regions with the national mainstream has increased in this period. This has resulted in increased tourism and created greater local income opportunities. Over 47,270 crore rupees have been spent under the Pradhan Mantri Gram Sadak Yojana, and more than 46,290 kilometers of rural roads have been constructed. 8 new greenfield airports have been developed over the past 12 years. There were 9 such airports in 2014 and the number has now increased to 17. Under the Uran scheme, 90 routes and 12 airports and heliports have been operationalized. Over 4,170 kilometers of railway lines were electrified in the Northeastern region. 100% railway electrification has been achieved in Arunachal Pradesh, Meghalaya, Nagaland, Tripura and Mizoram. For the first time since independence, the first freight train reached Manipur in 2022 and the first freight train reached Meghalaya in 2023. The first train reached Mizoram in 2025. Talking to Akashwani News, Principal of Itanagar's Dera Natung Government College, Dr. M.Q. Khan said that air connectivity has improved in Arunachal Pradesh.
3: 2014 के पहले एयर कनेक्टिविटी नहीं थी.
4: Before 2014, there was no air connectivity. But now, air connectivity has been established and people are able to reach Delhi from Itanagar in 2.5 to 3 hours. Road connectivity, which was previously inadequate or limited to single lane roads, has now been upgraded to 4-lane highways.
3: अभी 4-laning हो गई है.
2: Meanwhile, a total of 6,600 crore rupees has been allocated under PM Divine scheme, accelerating the development of the Northeast. Talking to Akashwani News, a Guwahati local said that road and air connectivity have improved in the region.
5: The 10 years of Modi government have passed very well and the condition of roads has improved significantly. Now we can travel long distances much more quickly and connectivity to villages has also improved. Therefore, we are very happy.
2: Today, under Prime Minister Narendra Modi's leadership, Ashtalakshmi, the 8 states of the Northeast, are writing a new story of development. Suparna Saikya, Akashwani News, Delhi.
1: The United States has lifted its maritime blockade on vessels entering and leaving Iranian ports and coastal areas. U.S. Central Command has said that all enforcement operations have been halted in line with President Donald Trump's directive. And in hockey, India defeated Uruguay 3-2, registering their third consecutive win in the FIH Women's Nations Cup in New Zealand yesterday. With this victory, India stormed into the semi-finals by finishing on top of Pool A. India will now face Chile in the semis tomorrow. And now, for a look at today's newspapers, it's over to Tanvi Khurana.
6: Thank you, Sunil. The signing of the peace accord between the US and Iran finds front page coverage in dailies today. Trump Pezeshkian signed preliminary peace accord, headlines the Statesman, while the Indian Express headline reads, deal ending war gives Iran critical economic lifeline. The Times of India leads with the headline, Versailles II, Trump rushes where historians would dread to tread. In Paris, Prime Minister Modi has asserted that AI, that is artificial intelligence, means all-inclusive for us and dubbed India a tech hub, writes the Asian Age. And finally, the Indian Express reports that a massive 1,200-year-old oak tree in Sherwood Forest in Nottinghamshire, England, which is said to have once sheltered Robin Hood, has died. And with that, it's back to you, Sunil.
1: Thank you, Tanvi. And now, before we end the bulletin, the headlines once again. Prime Minister Narendra Modi said,

rankings, India is emerging as a trusted and stable partner to the world amid global uncertainty and disruption. Prime Minister Modi to disburse incentives worth 2,400 crore rupees under Pradhan Mantri Vikasit Bharat Rozgar Yojana in New Delhi today. Government approve large-scale procurement of pulses and oil seeds at minimum support price for Tamil Nadu, Gujarat, Uttar Pradesh and Haryana. President Draupadi Murmu to attend program marking International Sickle Cell Day in Omkareshwar, Madhya Pradesh today. US lifts naval blockade of Iranian ports as part of agreement between the two countries. And in hockey, India beat Uruguay 3-2, registering their third consecutive win to storm into semi-finals of FIH Women's Cup in New Zealand. And with that, we end the morning news. Have a nice day.

0: Good afternoon. This is Akashvani and I am Valsa Williams with the midday news. The headlines. Prime Minister Narendra Modi concludes successful 5-day historic visit to France and Slovakia. Prime Minister Modi to disburse incentives worth 2,400 crore rupees under Pradhan Mantri Vikasit Bharat Rozgar Yojana in New Delhi today. President Draupadi Murmu says India on track to eliminate sickle cell disease well before 2047 target. Delhi High Court upholds centre's temporary curbs on Telegram ahead of NEET UG 2026 re-examination. India calls Indus Waters Treaty outdated at UN Human Rights Council, also slams Pakistan for sponsoring terrorism. And Mexico becomes first team to qualify for FIFA World Cup round of 32, defeating South Korea 1-0. Prime Minister Narendra Modi has concluded his successful 5-day historic visit to France and Slovakia. During his visit to France, the Prime Minister attended the G7 summit in Evian. He also participated in bilateral talks with United States President Donald Trump, German Chancellor Friedrich Merz, British Prime Minister Keir Starmer and President of the United Arab Emirates, Sheikh Mohammed bin Zayed Al Nahyan, among others, on the sidelines of the G7 summit. Earlier, Mr. Modi, along with French President Emmanuel Macron, jointly inaugurated the Bharat Innovates event in Nice in France, which brought together leading startups, innovators and venture capital funds from India, France and other countries. During his visit to Slovakia, Mr. Modi met with the President of the Slovak Republic, Peter Pellegrini, at the Presidential Palace in Bratislava. In a special ceremony, the Slovak President also conferred upon Prime Minister Narendra Modi Slovakia's highest state honour, the Order of the White Double Cross, First Class. Prime Minister Modi has said India is emerging as a trusted partner to the world. Addressing the Indian diaspora in Paris last night, Mr. Modi said there was a time when relations between countries were determined solely by trade, but today trust has become just as important alongside trade.
1: Har desh reliable supply chain chahta hai. Har desh stable partnership chahta hai. 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
1: Prime Minister Narendra Modi will disburse incentives worth 2,400 crore rupees under Pradhan Mantri Vikasit Bharat Rozgar Yojana PMVBRY in New Delhi today. More from our correspondent.
2: The scheme has been designed to encourage both workers and employers to participate in the formal economy. Under the scheme, first-time employers are eligible for an incentive of up to 15,000 rupees, gaining crucial support as they enter the workforce. Employers generating additional employment are eligible for incentives of up to 3,000 rupees per month per additional employee. The Pradhan Mantri Viksit Bharat Rozgar Yojana came into effect on August 1st last year with the objective of promoting employment generation, enhancing employability and expanding social security coverage across all sectors of the economy with a special emphasis on the manufacturing sector. It aims to facilitate the creation of over 3.5 crore jobs across the country over a period of 2 years. Priya Mondal, Akashwani News, Delhi.
1: President Draupadi Murmu has expressed confidence that India would eradicate sickle cell disease well before its national target year of 2047. She has called for concerted efforts to raise awareness about the genetic blood disorder, particularly among tribal communities. The president was addressing a state-level program at Omkareshwar in Madhya Pradesh on the occasion of World Sickle Cell Day today. Governor Mangubhai Patel and Chief Minister Mohan Yadav were also present on the occasion. President Murmu appealed all state governments and officials not to take the disease lightly as it is passed on from one generation to another. She said efforts should be made to eradicate it completely because treatment is possible.
3: राष्ट्रीय सिकल सेल एनीमिया उन्मूलन मिशन के अंतर्गत मध्य प्रदेश ने जो बहुआयामी उपलब्धियां हासिल की है इसके लिए मैं राज्य सरकार की सराहना करती हूँ। ये संतोष की बात है कि वर्ष 2023 में राष्ट्रीय मिशन 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
1: The president noted that one of the key goals set at the launch of the national mission in 2023 was large-scale screening, and it is a matter of satisfaction that the target has been achieved ahead of schedule.
3: पहला बड़े स्तर पर जागरूकता फैलाए और विवाह पूर्व जेनेटिक काउंसलिंग करना है। मुझे लगता है ये चीज को बेखूबी से मध्य प्रदेश में कर रहे हैं। दूसरा व्यापक स्क्रीनिंग करके समय रहते रोग की पहचान करना है। तीसरे प्रबंधन की समग्रता को सुनिश्चित करते हुए स्वास्थ्य देखभाल की निरंतरता बनाए रखना है।
1: President Draupadi Murmu will be on a two-day visit to her home state Odisha from this evening. We have more from our correspondent.
4: President Draupadi Murmu's two-day visit to her home district of Mayurbhanj assumes special significance as it combines developmental outreach with community engagement in one of Odisha's key tribal regions. At Rairangpur, the president will inaugurate a major health camp organized by AIIMS Bhubaneswar and dedicate the AIIMS Satellite Center to the people, marking a significant expansion of specialized healthcare services in the area. She will also dedicate a mega integrated rural piped water supply project that will ensure access to safe drinking water for 113 mining affected villages under Kusumi block. The president is further scheduled to inaugurate the Matru Shakti Bhavan of Brahma Kumaris at Hatbhadra, a special circuit house, and the newly created Rairangpur Police District. Tomorrow, President Murmu will visit her village Pahadpur on the occasion of her birthday and participate in social, educational, and community programs. Prime Minister Narendra Modi will join President Murmu in Rairangpur tomorrow. The two leaders will address a massive public gathering and launch a series of development initiatives as Odisha marks 2 years of the present state government. Prakash Das from Rairangpur for Akashwani News.
1: Union Home Minister Amit Shah today said the time has come to make the criminal justice system a suitable means for every citizen of the country to obtain the rights given by the Constitution. Addressing the 26th All India Fingerprint Conference 2026 in New Delhi, he said the system of the country is passing through a phase of transformation and has been systematically updated to meet contemporary needs.
5: हमारा लक्ष्य बहुत स्पष्ट है।
6: Our goal is very clear.

0: no matter how clever a criminal may be. They should not be able to escape the combined power of law and science. We must use scientific investigation, time-bound planning, and an integrated criminal justice system to effectively control crime. This belief is outdated that crime is controlled merely by catching criminals. Crime is truly controlled when offenders are punished and there is a strong sense that justice will be delivered.
1: Union Electronics and Information Technology Minister Ashwini Vaishnav has said Prime Minister Narendra Modi expanded the network of software technology parks of India STPI to Tier 2 and Tier 3 cities to accelerate the growth of the IT sector across the country. Speaking during a visit to STPI Patna, in Patna, the minister said that discussions were held on the development of the state's IT ecosystem through cooperation between the central and state governments. Mr. Vaishnav also appreciated the efforts of Chief Minister Samrat Chaudhary in promoting the growth of the IT sector in Bihar. This is Akashwani giving you the news. For quick news updates round the clock, follow us on our X handle at AIR News Alerts. And for details of stories and more, log on to our website www.newsonair.gov.in and download News on AIR app. The Delhi High Court has upheld the centre's decision to temporarily restrict access to the Telegram messaging platform ahead of the NEET UG 2026 re-examination on June the 21st, saying the move was not disproportionate and complied with the law. Delivering the verdict, Justice Tejas Karia said the government had followed the procedure laid down under Section 69A of the Information Technology Act and that the blocking order was supported by sufficient reasons. The National Testing Agency NTA has launched an official WhatsApp communication channel for candidates appearing in the NEET UG re-examination scheduled to be held on Sunday. The NTA clarified that all official WhatsApp communications will be sent only through its verified account bearing the number +91 7827980287. India has strongly criticized Pakistan at the United Nations Human Rights Council, UNHRC, and called the Indus Waters Treaty outdated and unsuited to present-day realities. Speaking at the 62nd session of the UNHRC, First Secretary at the Permanent Mission of India to the United Nations, Anupama Singh, said, a state which exports terror as an instrument of policy continues to demand the privileges of cooperation predicated on goodwill and friendship.
2: Our position on Indus Water Treaty is well known. It defies logic that a state which exports terror as an instrument of policy continues to demand the privileges of cooperation predicated on goodwill and friendship. It is equally undeniable that the treaty is now outdated. No technical arrangement can remain frozen in time while the world around it is transformed. A treaty negotiated in 1960 cannot be treated as a perpetual entitlement which is insulated from accountability, detached from present-day realities and untouched by the profound changes of the past 6 decades.
1: Anupama Singh also slammed Islamabad for using references to Jammu and Kashmir made by Pakistan and the Organization of Islamic Cooperation, OIC, at the United Nations, asserting that Jammu and Kashmir was, is and will always remain an integral and inalienable part of India. She also accused Pakistan of using propaganda to deflect attention from its domestic challenges and continued support for terrorism.
2: This is the country where the sitting defense minister boasts of hosting, training and deploying terrorist state policy, and yet Pakistan calls itself a victim of terrorism. Indeed, a paradox which only Pakistan could sustain. It is a living example of a Frankenstein state which is shocked when its own monster bites back.
1: In Jharkhand, 8 people were killed in separate lightning incidents during the last 24 hours across the state. Several people sustained injuries. 3 deaths were reported from Hazaribagh district, while 1 person each died in Ramgarh, Palamu, Lohardaga, Godda and West Singhbhum districts. In FIFA World Cup, Mexico defeated South Korea 1-0 at the Guadalajara Stadium, Mexico, to become the first country to qualify for the knockout round of 32 today. Following a tactical scoreless first half where clear chances were sparse, the decisive breakthrough arrived in the 50th minute. India's LNG tanker Disha has successfully arrived at the Dahej port in Gujarat after crossing the strategically important Strait of Hormuz. It is carrying 62,370 metric tons of liquefied natural gas from Qatar's Ras Laffan terminal. The Indian Meteorological Department, IMD, has forecast heavy rainfall over sub-Himalayan West Bengal, Bihar, Tamil Nadu, Puducherry, Karaikal and northeastern parts of the country till tomorrow. IMD has also predicted thunderstorms accompanied by hailstorms at places over Himachal Pradesh, Jammu and Kashmir, Ladakh, Gilgit, Muzaffarabad and Uttarakhand today. The Met Department said heat wave conditions are very likely to prevail over Madhya Maharashtra, Marathwada, Telangana and Vidarbha till tomorrow and Uttar Pradesh till the 24th of this month. Benchmark domestic equity indices were trading around 1% lower in afternoon trade today. The Sensex shed 849 points to 76,561, while the Nifty dropped 228 points to 23,940 when reports last came in. In the broader market on the National Stock Exchange, mid-cap 100 index slipped 0.2%, while small-cap 100 index was trading 0.1% up a short while ago. And now before we end the bulletin, the headlines once again. Prime Minister Narendra Modi concludes successful five-day historic visit to France and Slovakia. Prime Minister Modi to disburse incentives worth 2,400 crore rupees under Pradhan Mantri Vikasit Bharat Rozgar Yojana in New Delhi today. President Draupadi Murmu says India on track to eliminate sickle cell disease well before 2047 target. Delhi High Court upholds center's temporary curbs on Telegram ahead of NEET UG 2026 re-examination. India calls Indus Waters Treaty outdated at UN Human Rights Council, also slams Pakistan for sponsoring terrorism. And Mexico becomes first team to qualify for FIFA World Cup round of 32, defeating South Korea 1-0. With that, we end the midday news.
3: Namaskar. 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
1: 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The show's called Rock with a Jock and we've got some great music all the way till 11 p.m. And we, you know the drill, you are a regular listener, you know that we're going to have this show all the way till 8:45 and then the news break and then we come back at 9:15 with Unwind all the way up till 10, which is your request hour. And then 10 o'clock to 10:15, we have the Mumbai International Film Festival update. That's going to be there till 10:15 and 10:15 to 11, we've got Friday Fever, and tonight it's going to be a dance party. So stay tuned. If you are a big, you know, someone who loves dancing, are going to love tonight's playlist on Friday Fever. So, yeah, that's what's in store all the way up till 11.

7 PM. So let's get on with our first song, and to kickstart, we have none other than the Fab Four, the Awesome Foursome, the Beatles. And yesterday was a very special day because Sir Paul McCartney turned 84. And get this, he's not exactly slowing down. His brand new album, The Boys of Dungeon Lane, just dropped on May 29th. And this is his 20th solo studio album. Can you believe that? 20 albums as a solo artist, not counting the work that he's done with the Beatles. So today, we're doing a small mini tribute to the man who basically was a part of rock and roll history. And I'm going to kickstart it with none other than the Fab Four, the Awesome Foursome, the Beatles. And this was their biggest selling single in the UK for over a decade. And, you know, the song, when you hear it, there's this hook that says, yeah, yeah, yeah, that really didn't go down well with the, you know, with the manager of the group, Brian Epstein. He hated it. But then when the song released, people absolutely loved it. And the song that I'm talking about is none other than She Loves You by the Beatles. Coming out to you right here on 107.1 FM Rainbow. The show's called Rock with a Jock, and my name is Sheen.

All right, and you heard two Paul McCartney songs back to back. One was Band on the Run, which was recorded in Lagos, Nigeria, and Paul and Linda were actually robbed at knife point during the sessions, and they lost a lot of demo tapes and also a camera, but they went ahead and finished that album anyway. And the other one you heard was none other than Live and Let Die, again by the same band, Paul McCartney and the Wings, his band after the Beatles. And this was their first Bond theme ever to be nominated for an Oscar, and George Martin, the famous Beatles producer, was the one who produced it. And this was when Paul went ahead and scored his first 007 theme after the Beatles had actually turned down to do one of them years earlier. So actually the Beatles were approached to do a theme song for one of the movies and they said no. So Paul McCartney went ahead and got bagged the one for Live and Let Die, and it went on to win an Oscar. Imagine that. Oh, sorry, nominated for an Oscar, not win one. My bad. All right, coming up, our last Paul McCartney tribute song is from a more recent album. This one's from his 2013 album called New. And the title comes from a British playground game that Paul remembered from his Liverpool childhood. Full circle to tonight's tribute, since it's a new album, it's also rooted in those same childhood streets, which is the Dungeon Lane. The Boys of Dungeon Lane is also a song, an album which is rooted in nostalgia and his life way back when in Liverpool. So this song is also a connection to that, which was released in 2013. Yes, Paul McCartney with Queenie Eye.

And that was none other than Adele from her album 25, co-written and co-produced with Paul Epworth. No relation to Macca, but funny coincidence on a Paul heavy night. And the song is named after the actual River Lee that runs through Adele's native town, Tottenham. And the next song coming up is written by John Fogerty, partly about the band's internal tensions. Song's called Have You Seen the Rain by Creedence Clearwater Revival. And rain being a metaphor for trouble brewing, not actual weather. Ironic for Mumbai's monsoon energy tonight. So here it is. We all wondering, where is the rain? Have you seen it? You know, we need it to come fast because we're positively boiling in this city. So here, maybe the song will give us some respite. Have You Seen the Rain? Creedence Clearwater Revival. Followed by our last song after that with Lionel Richie and Dancing on the Ceiling.

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1: The Prime Minister also said that during his recent visit to France and Slovakia, he felt the world is gradually recognizing the potential of India's youth. Mr. Modi said the PM Viksit Bharat Rozgar Yojana is about empowering first-time employees and building a bridge between youth and industry.
0: प्रधानमंत्री विकसित भारत योजना के सहयोग से अब तक करीब 70 लाख जॉब सृजित हुई है। करीब 20 लाख युवा अपनी पहली नौकरी के 6 महीने पूरे भी कर चुके हैं और आज इन्हीं में से करीब 10 लाख युवा साथियों को अपनी पहली नौकरी में 6 महीना पूरा करने पर इस योजना के तहत उसके लाभार्थ के नाते इंसेंटिव भी मिल चुका है। 2000 करोड़ रुपए से अधिक की राशि सीधे उनके बैंक खातों में पहुंची है।
1: Speaking on the occasion, Union Minister for Labour and Employment, Dr. Mansukh Mandaviya said that the Modi government has implemented the 4 important labour codes for the welfare and interest of the workers. Prime Minister Narendra Modi will lay the foundation stone of a coal gasification project worth over 25,000 crore rupees at Lakhanpur in Jharsuguda district of Odisha tomorrow. The Ministry of Coal informed that the project marks a historic milestone as the country's first commercial-scale coal-to-ammonium nitrate facility. The project is being developed by Bharat Gold Gasification and Chemicals Limited, a joint venture of Bharat Heavy Electricals Limited and Coal India Limited. It will produce 2,000 tons per day of ammonium nitrate using indigenously developed coal gasification technology. President Draupadi Murmu today inaugurated AIIMS Bhubaneswar Satellite Center and a mega health camp at the subdivisional hospital in Rairangpur. The initiative is expected to enhance access to quality healthcare services for people across northern Odisha. She also dedicated several public welfare and infrastructure projects, including a mega integrated piped water supply project for mining affected villages in Kusumi block, the Brahma Kumari's Matrushakti Bhavan, a special circuit house, and the newly operational Rairangpur Police District. The Supreme Court today ruled that the right to walk on a demarcated footpath is a fundamental right. A bench of Justices P.S. Narasimha and A.S. Chandurkar held that a citizen's fundamental right to walk on a demarcated footpath is a primary and shall have priority over movement by motorized vehicles. In a significant verdict, the Apex Court said it forms part of the right to movement guaranteed under Article 19(1)(d) and other fundamental rights including Article 21, right to life and liberty. The Apex Court called for a regulatory body to effectuate the fundamental right to walk on demarcated footpaths. It said such regulator will maintain institutional integrity by taking independent and objective decisions without governmental or industrial control. The declaration by the top court came in an unfortunate motor accident compensation case where a father lost his 5-year-old son while taking him to school. This is Akashvani giving you the news. For quick news updates round the clock, follow us on our X handle at AIR News Alerts, and for details of stories and more, log on to our website www.newsonair.gov.in and download News on AIR app. India has slammed Pakistan at the United Nations as it accused Islamabad of hosting, training and deploying terrorists. India called Pakistan a Frankenstein state that gets shocked when its own monster bites back. The remarks were made by Anupama Singh, First Secretary at India's permanent mission to the United Nations yesterday after Pakistan and the Organization of Islamic Cooperation raised the issue of Jammu and Kashmir during the interactive dialogue on the UN High Commissioner's annual report.
2: This is the country where the sitting defense minister boasts of hosting, training and deploying terrorist state policy, and yet Pakistan calls itself a victim of terrorism. Indeed, a paradox which only Pakistan

0: could sustain. It is a living example of a Frankenstein state which is shocked when its own monster bites back.
1: Mr. Singh said India categorically rejects the baseless and malicious allegations made by Pakistan. She said Jammu and Kashmir was, is and will always remain integral and inalienable part of India. External Affairs Minister Dr. S. Jaishankar has said that passport delivery has now become completely democratized as it is swift, secured and decentralized. Addressing the annual Regional Passport Officers Conference in New Delhi, Dr. Jaishankar said that the passport service is accessible to remotest corner of the nation. He said Indian passport is treated with respect and with confidence internationally.
2: As our foreign policy establishes India as a Vishwa Bandhu, the Indian passport is treated with respect and with confidence internationally. Our responsibility is to ensure that the process of obtaining this document remains a matter of right, not as a struggle.
1: Peace talks between the US and Iran were called off today after intense fighting between Israel and Hezbollah in southern Lebanon, killing 21 people. Iranian officials did not travel as planned to Switzerland, insisting that the fighting in Lebanon must stop before the talks can take place. US Vice President J.D. Vance also postponed his trip. Israel and Hezbollah later agreed to a ceasefire. A senior US official said negotiators for the US and Qatar worked out the deal with the help from Iran. A report from our correspondent.
3: The ceasefire is being seen as an important step towards easing tensions across West Asia. The truce was secured after urgent efforts by United States, Qatar and Iran, following a sharp rise in fighting between Israel and Hezbollah that raised fear of a wider conflict. The ceasefire also supports ongoing diplomatic efforts between Washington and Iran aimed at reducing regional tensions and ensuring smooth flow of trade through shipping routes. However, major challenges remain. Israeli forces continue to hold position in parts of southern Lebanon, while Hezbollah has insisted that Israel must fully withdraw. More talks are expected to be in the coming days if the ceasefire holds. But the situation remains fragile and any fresh confrontation could quickly undermine the latest peace efforts. This is Vinod Kumar for Akashvani News from Dubai.
1: Back home, India has undergone a remarkable transformation driven by the principles of Sabka Saath, Sabka Vikas, Sabka Vishwas and Sabka Prayas under the visionary leadership of Prime Minister Modi in the last 12 years. Akashvani News brings you a special feature, 12 Saal, Vishwas Ke, Vikas Ke, Jan Kalyan Ke. Today, we focus on the steps taken by the government to transform the Northeast. A report.
4: When it comes to nation building, leaving the Northeast neglected is impossible in New India. This region was once identified only by violence, blockades and neglect. But Prime Minister Narendra Modi's government changed this. Over the past 12 years, the Prime Minister himself has visited the Northeast more than 83 times. Connectivity of remote and hilly regions with the national mainstream has increased in this period. This has resulted in increased tourism and created greater local income opportunities. Over 47,270 crore rupees have been spent under the Pradhan Mantri Gram Sadak Yojana and more than 46,290 kilometers of rural roads have been constructed. 8 new greenfield airports have been developed over the past 12 years. There were 9 such airports in 2014 and the number has now increased to 17. Under the Udaan scheme, 90 routes and 12 airports and heliports have been operationalized. Over 4,170 kilometers of railway lines were electrified in the Northeastern region. 100% railway electrification has been achieved in Arunachal Pradesh, Meghalaya, Nagaland, Tripura and Mizoram. For the first time since independence, the first freight train reached Manipur in 2022 and the first freight train reached Meghalaya in 2023. The first train reached Mizoram in 2025. Talking to Akashvani News, Principal of Itanagar's Dera Natung Government College, Dr. M.Q. Khan said that air connectivity has improved in Arunachal Pradesh.
5: 2014 के पहले एयर कनेक्टिविटी नहीं थी.
6: Before 2014, there was no air connectivity. But now, air connectivity has been established and people are able to reach Delhi from Itanagar in 2.5 to 3 hours. Road connectivity, which was previously inadequate or limited to single lane roads, has now been upgraded to 4-lane highways.
5: अभी 4-laning हो गई है.
4: Meanwhile, a total of 6,600 crore rupees has been allocated under PM Divine scheme, accelerating the development of the Northeast. Talking to Akashvani News, a Guwahati local said that road and air connectivity have improved in the region.
7: Modi government ka ye

0: 10 साल बहुत अच्छा से पार हुआ है.
1: The 10 years of Modi government have passed very well and the condition of roads has improved significantly. Now we can travel long distances much more quickly and connectivity to villages has also improved. Therefore we are very happy.
0: गांव का कनेक्टिविटी भी अच्छा हुआ है तो काफी हम लोग खुश है.
2: Today under Prime Minister Narendra Modi's leadership, Ashtalakshmi, the 8 states of the Northeast are writing a new story of development. Suparna Saikya, Akashwani News, Delhi.
3: The National Testing Agency, NTA, today said that it is fully prepared for the smooth, fair and transparent conduct of the National Eligibility Cum Entrance Test, NEET UG 2026 re-examination, which is scheduled for the upcoming Sunday. In a statement, the NTA said that the exam will be conducted across 551 cities in India and 14 cities abroad for over 22.79 lakh candidates. On to sports. In badminton, India's Ashmita Chaliha stormed into the women's singles semi-finals in the Macau Open in China today. Ashmita secured her place in the last four with a straight game victory over South Korea's Kim Min-sun 21-16, 21-18 in the quarterfinals. She will next face South Korea's Park Hae-yeon in the semi-finals tomorrow. And now before we end the bulletin, the headlines once again. Prime Minister Narendra Modi disburses incentives worth 2,400 crore rupees under Pradhan Mantri Viksit Bharat Rozgar Yojana, says Indian youth will be at forefront of driving global growth, innovation and entrepreneurship in years to come. Country's first commercial plant to manufacture ammonium nitrate from coal to be set up in Jharsuguda district of Odisha with an outlay of 25,000 crore rupees. Supreme Court rules right to walk on demarcated footpath is a fundamental right, calls for setting up a regulatory body to execute it. India slams Pakistan at United Nations, accusing Islamabad of hosting, training and deploying terrorists. A new round of direct peace talks between United States and Iran postponed amid killing of 21 people in Israeli strike on Lebanon. Israel and Hezbollah later agreed to ceasefire. And in sports, Ashmita Chaliha to face Park Hae-yeon in women's singles semi-finals of Macau Open Badminton in China tomorrow. That is all in the news at 9. Good night.

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1: Hello, hello, welcome back, and you're still tuned in to Akashwani's FM Rainbow channel on 107.1 MHz. The show's called Unwind. This is the hour where you get to listen to your favorite songs because I will be playing them for you. And if you're wondering how do I get my favorite song aired live or played live, all you have to do is send us a WhatsApp message on our number, which is 865-766-1071. I'll repeat that, it's 865-766-1071. 1071. Send us a message on this number and send us a couple of choices when you're sending your song request, so that, you know, if I don't have one song, and it kind of eliminates a lot of the back and forth of messaging that goes on. So if you send me a list, I can just pick one song from that list. As simple as that. All right, so let's get started. Our first request goes out to none other than Feroz Iganporia. Always sends in a message way before the time, and he gets his message always first. So here it is for your listening pleasure, Feroz, and for your friends on the World WhatsApp Music Lovers Group. Here's Los Del Rio with Macarena. Only on 107.1 FM Rainbow. The show is called Unwind, and my name is Sheen.

That was the Beatles with In My Life, and that went out to Pranav Prakash Shinde. Coming up, our next request goes out to Sridharan, who'd like to dedicate the song to his daughters Vanita, Bindya, Priyanka, his granddaughter Vidhi, and also for his FM family group members. That's Sabrina, Julie, Zareen, Vanita, Prakash, and himself. And here's the song that he'd like to dedicate to all of them and himself, which is Fleetwood Mac with Little Lies.

And that was Yes with owner of A Lonely Heart that went out to Nigel. Coming up next, we've got the song going out to Meeta. And Meeta's traveling in Peru and her next stop is Machu Picchu. So Meeta, I hope you enjoy the song. Here's Bellamy Brothers with I Need More of You.

And that was Daddy Cool, and that went out to Pradeep, and he'd like to dedicate that song to his sister Priya. Coming up, we've got our next track, and this one goes out to Eileen, who's dedicated a very cool song called Come On Eileen by Dexys Midnight Runners.

All right, and with that, we've got time for our last three requests, and I'm going to be clubbing them one after the other. It goes out to Deepak, it goes out to Andrea, and it also goes out to Raj. So three songs back to back to back. Queen, Shania Twain, and Go West coming out to you right here on the airwaves of 107.1 FM Rainbow. And I'm going to see you at 10:15 right after the update from MIFF, the Mumbai International Film Festival, at 10 o'clock all the way till 10:15, and we're gonna return with Friday Fever, and it's gonna be a fun playlist because it's gonna be dance party. So now if you're wondering what is gonna be on that playlist, you have to stay tuned to find out. All right, so these three songs now: Queen, Shania Twain, Go West, back to back to back.

0: Hello, hello. Welcome back, and you're still tuned into Akashwani's FM Rainbow channel on 107.1 MHz. And tonight on the Super Friday night on our show called Friday Fever, we've got a dance party going on. And I'm going to give you some great danceable songs that's going to put you completely in the weekend mood. Well, if we don't have rain, who cares? I mean, we do care. But if we don't have rain, we can at least drown our sorrows with dancing and, you know, enjoy ourselves a little bit, you know, hope for the best. And maybe this dancing will kind of make the rain gods smile on us and give us some rain, you know, some sort of rain dance sort of ritual. So let's get on with our show. Our first song is none other than this great one released in 1958. The original one was by Domenico Mundungo, but very famously adapted by the Gypsy Kings in a very flamenco rumba version, which is one of their most famous songs. And to kickstart our Friday Fever night, this one is the best song. So let's get started. Friday Fever, only on 107.1 FM Rainbow. And my name is Sheen. Here are the Gypsy Kings with Volare.
1: Oh, yeah. Pienso que un sueño para siempre.

And what another way to, you know, to back up Volare with none other than Gloria Estefan, and Rhythm is going to get you one of the first major US hits to blend Latin rhythms with mainstream pop radio sound. And that went on to kind of open American radio doors to Latin pop in the late 80s. That was the song, that was the benchmark, that was like the setting stone for Latin pop, the breakthrough song for them to kind of, you know, make it all so popular. Coming up, another great track. Now, this one was featured in the movie La Bamba because it was a part of... La Bamba is the story of the life of Ritchie Valens, who was in his teens when he recorded this song, and it was just months before his death in the same plane crash that killed Buddy Holly, which was kind of then immortalized in the line of the song of by Don McLean called American Pie, where he wrote, "The day the music died," which what he's referring to was Ritchie Valens and Buddy Holly's plane crash death, and that was what he calls "The Day the Music Died." And this song went on to be such a major hit and then got revived again when it was featured in the movie La Bamba. And you know, I'm not going to speak more. You're going to listen to the song because it has got such a fun vibe, and yes, excellent for jiving.

And that was Rock and Roll is King by Electric Light Orchestra, also known as ELO. And Jeff Lynne wrote this as a tribute to the roots of rock itself, name dropping it shamelessly. You know, ELO were famous for blending orchestral strings into rock decades before it was very common. And that song, if that song did not want to make you get up and start jiving, I think this one is going to make you get up and start dancing, not jiving, because this is such a fun song. It is a total club hopper, really famous. It got really famous in the movie Step Up 3D, and it is a collaboration of David Guetta and Flo Rida. Here it is for your listening pleasure, and definitely mine, Club Can't Handle Me.

And no points for guessing who that one was. That was none other than Ricky Martin with his 1999 hit, Livin' La Vida Loca, which went on to be a chart topper. And from one chart topper, we move on to another. And from one Latin superstar, we move on to another. Here's Enrique with our next song. And this one was recorded both in Spanish and English. And it went on to be one of the best performing Latin songs in streaming history. So here it is, Bailando, by none other than Enrique.

0: I'll do it.
1: And that was none other than Apache Indian, a reggae bhangra fusion pioneer that was that went on to be a big, big hit in the 90s. That was Boom Shakalak. Coming up, we have our last few songs and it's time for me to say goodnight because our dance party is coming to an end. And like I said, we're going to start upbeat always and then now we're going to mellow out. And that was like a mid-mellow song that you just heard, Boom Shakalak. And we're going to continue with our music and we're going to give you some Dean Martin, The Drifters and Engelbert with three songs coming out to you. Back to back to back on this lovely Friday night to end our dance party. So stay tuned to 107.1 FM Rainbow. Dean Martin, originally a Mexican song that was Quien Será, and you know, he went ahead and wrote the lyric version, the English version, and became the song Sway, and a big track for ballroom and cha-cha dancers all around the world. And the next song, Save the Last Dance by The Drifters, written by Doc Pomus, who used a wheelchair after polio, and he wrote it watching his wife dance with others at their own wedding, asking only that she save the last dance for him. How lovely. And then, last but not the least, this song topped the UK charts for 5 weeks in 1967 and it remains one of the best-selling waltz records in British chart history. A fitting closer for any dance night, Engelbert with Last Waltz. Coming out to you, back to back to back.